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9: Tonight's front track forecast for tonight. Clouds getting down to 42. Clouds tomorrow, 63. Saturday, some small chance for a shower. And IS 66 with Sabrina Carpenter. Here's House Tour.

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Here's Pink.

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5: Tonight's our track forecast for tonight. Clouds getting down to 42. Clouds tomorrow, 63. Saturday, small chance of showers. And I is 66 with Ella Langley.

0: Hey, so Friday morning, we were talking about Memorial Day traffic. You're going to be out there traveling to the Northwoods, your cabin, whatever. We're going to have all the coolest tunes for you in the morning.
1: That's what we do. We got you. So make sure to be ready. And you can also be ready to, for one, win the wake-up call, get some bagels and coffee from the Tower Cafe. Mm. But two, why don't you also get your business hooked up from the Tower Cafe?
0: You can do that. Yeah, we have a thing. It's called Coffee on Callaway. You can sign up for us to deliver you those New York bagels.
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11: Tonight's our track forecast. Tonight, clouds getting down to 42. Clouds tomorrow, 63. Saturday, small chance of showers. And I is 66 with Youngblood or Zombie.

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3: Tonight's storm track forecast. Tonight, clouds getting down to 42. Clouds tomorrow, 63. Saturday, some showers, 66.

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fun time this overnight. Happy Friday, I should say. Yeah, we're at the end of the week here, so I bet you're happy about that. Of course, you know, the day hasn't started yet. We're getting there. We're getting there. Anyway, moving on, here is music from Youngblood, Zombie, WYFC.

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2: So, how are the kids?
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2: Oh, good for her.
3: Yeah, we're really proud of her. Tyler, on the other hand, though.
2: What's going on?
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2: 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Nick was struggling last spring. 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
2: 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And ever since, he's been a lot happier. 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

No way. I'm not going to be a home wrecker. That's Somber 95.5 WIFC. Jimmy Bodine, and here's Alex Warren and Fever Dream WIFC.

Bruno Mars and The Lazy Song, 95.5 WIFC. What does my girlfriend always say to me? Well, she says this, walk me home. Just like Pink.

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1: 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Everything's frozen.

So she's wrapping up her fabulous week. It's Ella Langley being voted Artist of the Year at the ACMs here early in the week, and good for her. And so, Ella Langley, way to go. It's 5:23 on Friday, May 22nd here, as we get ready for Memorial Day weekend. And so are you going to be traveling? Are you going anywhere? I experienced something yesterday I wanted to share with you, so maybe you wouldn't do the same, and that is try and be on I-39. I-39, that section of road, anywhere through Rib Mountain is going to be pretty interesting because there's a couple of places where it really slows up just with a regular day. I mean, I was traveling yesterday. You know, the Memorial Day traffic had not started yet yesterday, so I'm trying to come back up I-39 from Stevens Point. And right when you get to about Cedar Creek, then all of a sudden, we were all stopped for a little bit. And it has everything to do with the construction. You know, they narrow it down to one lane, and it just gets bottlenecked right there at Cedar Creek. And then another spot is maybe about halfway through Rib Mountain.

0: Mountain. You get up to kind of where the sheriff's office is, where you would turn off to go to Granite Peak Ski Area, that area. Yeah, then it slows up again, and once again, it's just it's construction, you know, because there's they're slowing it down, getting everybody into one lane. So that was yesterday. So today, add all the Memorial Day traffic, and it's going to be at a standstill at certain points of the day. So, boy, if you can avoid the interstate, get all over that because travelers are coming through. 524, it's WIFC.
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So the deeper we get into Memorial Day weekend, the warmer it is going to get. Yeah, WIFC, they're talking about today, getting up to 65, not too bad. Tomorrow, 67, just a little bit warmer, and maybe some spotty showers. Sunday, warmer, definitely, at 75. And then on Monday, Memorial Day, 82 degrees. Give us some of that. 47 now at WIFC.

0: getting all set here for Memorial Day weekend. I know you're ready for that. And we are too. You know, it's vacation time and we know where you want to go. So that's going to be coming up at 7:20 this morning. Got a whole fun thing planned for you. But yeah, vacation time. Let's get it going. We are ready to send you there. 7:20. Okay. Get ready for that. Hey, today in weather, getting you ready for that too, is it's perfect, I think, you know, for grilling out and doing things. You're going to do some chores around the house, or are you traveling? Is it time to head to the cabin, go to the North Woods or wherever? So if you're going to be doing that, 65 is the high today, and that's about it for weather. And then tomorrow, they talk about a few spotty showers, but a little bit warmer at 67. Then on Sunday, warming up to 75, and they're saying 82 for Monday Memorial Day. 47 now.
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0: 955-WIFC. So 610 right now. A lot of jams. Reason why we're playing those is because we know you've got places to be. Anybody who's going to be in traffic today, you're going to need all the jams in the universe. We're here for you. So it's 610 now. Dave Calloway, Carly Rogers in the house. Morning.
1: Good morning.
0: Today, we're going to do a $1,000 minute game. That's going to be coming up in about an hour. And so Carrie is going to play with us. And we were chatting with Carrie. This has got to be a really crazy, stressful time. She tells us the story. And when you signed up, you're talking about graduating seniors. Are you in that zone?
2: Definitely.
0: Yeah?
2: Either way.
0: What's that like?
2: I'm trying to hold it together, but I'm just so, so proud of my oldest. So
1: aww.
2: I think we can do this. She's ready. I know she's ready.
1: Is she anything like after school, big plans for the summer?
2: Not so much this summer. She's just already talking about leaving us. She's ready.
1: Well, she'll enjoy her time at home still.
0: Mom, Dad, I've had enough of you. Here I go.
1: It's a bittersweet time because, yes, you definitely want to get out and be on your own, but at the same time, your mom and dad are all you know, so it's like, miss you guys.
0: Yeah.
2: Yes. Oh my Trying God. Not to take it personally.
0: Yeah, well, way to go. And coming up in an hour, the $1,000 Minute with Carrie. Here's how it works if you want to play.
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1: Yeah.
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0: 95.5 WIFC, 6:24 now with Dave Calloway, Carly Rogers. You know, they called it an end of an era. It is for CBS television, I know that, as Stephen Colbert, he ended his show last night. And so he did an extra long show, but they were playing up to who's going to be the last guest on the show. And so out in the audience, Bryan Cranston raised his hand. He was in the audience, and he was going, I'm your guy.
1: Which I'm sure everybody wants that title.
0: They do.
1: Yeah.
0: They do. And then Paul Rudd, he was out in the audience, and he went, look, I'm here. You know, and so he thought he'd be the guy.
1: Would be another good person.
0: Then Ryan Reynolds. He stood up and he goes, look, I'm right here. Let's
1: go. Another great person.
0: Yeah, so all these superstars, you know, they're raising their hands and being out.

0: on the audience. And then they played it up as if he had gotten the Pope to be his last guest. And the reason why the Pope wasn't going to come out on stage was he was in the dressing room and they got him the wrong Chicago hot dogs.
1: Which, I mean, listen, he's passionate about that. He stated it.
0: He did.
1: He has stated which ones he likes and doesn't.
0: So he's got you got to have the right Chicago hot dogs on your rider if you're the Pope.
1: Mm-hmm.
0: Isn't that weird? So he ended up with Paul McCartney. Maybe you've heard of him, everybody.
1: He sounds familiar.
0: Used to be with the Beatles.
1: That guy.
0: So what a fun question. Paul was asked about lyrics, you know, about the Beatles. Lyrics back in the day.
2: Do people ever misinterpret your songs to you?
3: Yes. I kind of like it though. You write it and you sort of think, okay, there it is, it's done, that's the song. Strawberry Fields, the beginning, it says, living is easy with eyes closed. But some people think it's living is easy with nice clothes.
0: Well,
3: it's better.
0: It happens. And what was weird is that they had him out for a while, but then they made Stephen went through an alien abduction with several other people. And it was weird for a while, but it was fun.
1: I love an alien abduction. My favorite type of event.
0: Yeah, it was so strange. They took the entire show and they turned it into a snow globe right at the end of the show. And that was the end of the whole show. So it's over with. So I know that he's going to write. So he's going to be a writer for a while.
1: He joined TikTok yesterday.
0: Oh, he did.
1: I will say that. So I think he's ready to post something.
0: So he'll stay active probably that way.
1: There was an account that came up that was the Stephen Colbert, just like Stephen Colbert official. So it was his actual account that got registered. So maybe he's going to be doing some type of like podcasting, form video, something.
0: Yeah, all that.
1: He's just ready to still entertain.
0: Absolutely. Go, Stephen.
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1: In sports news, the Brewers are playing the LA Dodgers today at AmFam Field in Milwaukee starting at 6:40. So let's go, Brewers. Hopefully we get a win. They're going to be playing this weekend, Memorial Day weekend. In other sports news, this is pretty sad. NASCAR's Kyle Busch yesterday ended up passing away, and it was very tragic and sudden. This was shocking news to all NASCAR fans and anybody who knows who he is. That was as the result of an undisclosed severe illness. He was only 41 years old, and he struggled with sinus issues during a race on May 10th, which was at Watkins Glen, which is kind of close to where I'm from at home.
0: Sure.
1: Which is just so weird, because that was so literally 12 days ago.
0: Yeah, and I remember that somebody said, yeah, he just wasn't feeling well. This sinus thing kicked in, and it turned into a severe illness. So maybe at some point we'll find out exactly what happened.
1: For sure. Just a tragic loss for the racing community. And he ended up mentioning these sinus issues last week when he was racing. So it was something that he talked about. It's just so weird.
0: It is, yeah.
1: He had his last win a couple of weeks ago at Watkins Glen.
0: So I'd read, there was something where somebody said that like he's the winningest guy in NASCAR. I mean, Kyle Busch, I mean, even if you're not into NASCAR, you would know that name.
1: That's what I mean. It's horrible for the NASCAR community, but everybody. Like, I don't really watch NASCAR like that, and I knew who he was immediately when I opened my phone yesterday and saw the headline. I was like, wait, what? He's so young.
0: Yeah, yeah.
1: Just a tragic loss for the racing and everyone community, thinking of his family at this time.
0: Absolutely.
1: And that is what's happening in the news.
0: Let's see what's going on in weather for the Memorial Day weekend.
9: A mix of sun and clouds in the sky for this Friday. It'll be breezy and a little bit milder than yesterday, up to 65. Tonight, mostly cloudy, a slight chance of showers, low 49. For your Saturday, there might be a widely scattered shower or two. Otherwise, partly or mostly cloudy, high 67. That's the WIFC forecast. I'm 9 News meteorologist Justin Love.
1: 47 degrees, WIFC.

Oh, man, you got so much to do here for the Memorial Day weekend, prep day, maybe, here today. So we got to get you nice and awake, and we're going to do that coming up next with a wake-up call with Tower Cafe, WIFC.

0: So you know it's vacation time, right? WIFC knows for sure, and we know where you want to go. Details coming up at 7:20 on WIFC. So it's Dave Calloway, Carly Rogers here on Friday. What a crazy day, because we're getting ready for Memorial Day weekend. Traffic Central about ready to load up on I-39. I know it's a timing thing, you know. I would think by lunchtime, all of a sudden, it's going to get really crowded out there.
1: Mm-hmm.
0: And just a heads up, I was in regular traffic on I-39 yesterday, and it was way slow to the point where we were stopped on the interstate around where Cedar Creek is in the Rib Mountain area. So if you are going to be on the interstate going north on I-39, be ready because it's going to be wicked slow today.
1: And be safe.
0: Be safe. Thank you. Today, wake up call. Pretty important stuff here with the Tower Cafe. The question that we asked yesterday, here it is.
1: 33% of people admit that they've done this right after saying they were going to bed.
2: Okay, so it's got to be start binge watching.
1: Yes, you start watching more stuff, even though you say, I got to go to bed, I'm so tired.
3: Start another one.
1: Yes, that happened to me last night.
0: Oh, it did?
2: I called first and said turn on the TV, so I'm glad.
1: Oh, I'm glad that you got through again. Okay, cool. I was trying to give you a hint without giving it away 100%. So, yeah, definitely starting more episodes and then staying up way past your bedtime, because now you're four deep, it's 3 a.m. and you have work like me in 3 hours.
0: Yeah, there it is. Hey, so a new question on the wake up call, and here it is.
1: About 41% of people admit that they've bought this, even though they already had at least one of them at home.
0: What's the answer? 842-WIFC. Call us at 842-WIFC. One more time, here's the question.
1: About 41% of people admit that they've bought this, even though they already have at least one at home.
4: Uh-huh. 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
0: Callaway, Carly at 646. We're doing the wake-up call at 842 WIFC. Here's the question.
1: About 41% of people admit that they've bought this, even though they already have at least one at home.
12: I'm going to say a big cooler.
0: Is
1: Ooh,
0: it?
1: It's not a big cooler, but it's definitely something you might need multiple of, especially for weekends like this.
0: We only need 8 coolers.
1: Right? Yeah.
12: Thanks. Have a good weekend, guys.
1: You too.
0: WIFC, good morning. Well.
13: Good morning. I think it would be a phone charger.
1: Ooh, hey. Not a phone charger, but that's a great guess. I'm thinking that one should be maybe more than 41%.
0: You never know, but yeah, that important. You have to have it.
1: If they're cheap, I'm buying
13: yes,
1: them.
13: Yes, it is.
0: Thank you.
13: All right, thank you.
0: All right, keep trying. 842-WIFC. Here's the question.
1: About 41% of people admit that they've bought this, even though they already have at least one at home.

0: New music coming up from Sabrina and Madonna on WIFC a little bit later. Right now it is 6:50 on Friday. Getting ready for Memorial Day weekend. And the wake-up call is our quest. Here's the question.
1: About 41% of people admit that they bought this, even though they already have at least one at home.
2: Hi, is it a lawn chair?
1: Not a lawn chair, but that's never something that is bad to have multiple.
0: Gotta have a bunch, yeah, for real. Thank you. WIFC, good morning. Well,
3: Is it a bottle opener?
0: Is it?
1: It's not a bottle opener, but you have a word that I'm looking for.
0: Ooh, thank you.
1: Ooh.
0: Oh, that's so cool. All right, keep trying. 842-WIFC. That's 842-WIFC. Here's the question.
1: About 41% of people admit that they bought this, even though they already have at least one at home.

shot, or one opportunity to seize everything you ever wanted in one moment. Did you capture it?

0: That's what mom and dad are singing right now as they put the car together with all the snacks and the kids getting ready to say, are we there yet? Are we there yet? Are we there yet? Yeah, for Memorial Day weekend. Right now it is 6:55. We're getting ready for all of that stuff with the $1,000 minute. That's coming up at 7:10. And today for the wake up call with the Tower Cafe. Remember Tower Cafe, they would love to do a little bit of catering for you guys at your office. Are you having a giant get together with your crew sometime in the near future? Order up some bagels and you'll make everybody happy and you'll actually hang in there for the meeting and you'll stay interested.
1: You can also try to enter with our coffee on Callaway, where Dave and I will bring you coffee and bagels from the Tower Cafe for your business.
0: We do that.
1: We literally had somebody text us this morning. Jenny texted us a video of her cows, and she said, here's my video for why I need coffee on Callaway for work.
0: Nice.
1: So, I mean, do that. Oh. You can get it for free.
0: Jenny, we'd love to do that for you. That's cool. Right?
1: So, yeah, enter. It's WIFC.com. We want to hook you up.
0: Get on it. Thank you, Tower Cafe. Hey, today, so wake up call. Here's the question.
1: About 41% of people admit that they've bought this, even though they already have at least one at home.
2: How about a wine bottle opener?
1: Oh, it's not that, but there still is a word right there that I'm looking for.
0: Look out, look out. Thank you.
2: All right.
0: WIFC, hi. What is the answer?
2: Is it a water bottle?
1: Yes, it is a water bottle. I know we're talking about reusable ones right there. So, yes, that is the right answer.
0: Hey.
1: I am so guilty of this because I have a water bottle that I bring to work with me every single day.
0: And it's the size of the room.
1: Yeah, it's my handy dandy jug. But I also am that person that if I go to like TJ Maxx or something and I see another cute one, I'm like, hey, I need that. And I buy it. And guess what?
2: I'm guilty of the same.
1: I don't even use it.
0: Is this why when we go to garage sales that you'll see 40 of them at someone's house?
1: Yes, people are always selling them. It's because they're me. Exactly. They're you. We stockpile.
2: So many.
1: What's your name?
2: Ariel.
0: Way to go. Hey, we're hooking you up over at Tower Cafe for knowing that. Yeah, water bottle. How about it?
3: Stand by. 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
10: A mix of sun and clouds in the sky for this Friday. It'll be breezy and a little bit milder than yesterday, up to 65. Tonight, mostly cloudy, a slight chance of showers, low 49. For your Saturday, there might be a widely scattered shower or two. Otherwise, partly or mostly cloudy, high 67. That's the WIMC forecast. I'm 9 News meteorologist Justin Lowe.
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0: 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Now it's time for the $1,000 Minute. Here's today's contestant.
1: Good morning.
2: Are you ready for your close-up?
1: I am.
3: Good morning.
1: I'm now parked and sitting here waiting for your call.
3: Maybe. Appreciate it. Thank you.
2: Yeah, better situation than going highway speeds, right?
3: Yes.
1: Yeah.
3: You can put your brain power to focusing on this.
2: When you signed up, you're talking about graduating seniors. Are you in that zone?
1: Definitely.
2: Yeah?
1: Either way.
2: What's that like?
1: I'm trying to hold it together, but I'm just so proud of my oldest, so...
3: Aww.
1: I think we can do this. She's ready. I know she's ready.
3: Is she anything like after school, big plans for the summer?
1: Not so much this summer. She's just already talking about leaving us. She's ready.
3: Well, she'll enjoy her time at home still.
2: Mom, Dad, I've had enough of you. Here I go.
3: It's a bittersweet time because, yes, you definitely want to get out and be on your own, but at the same time, your mom and dad are all you know, so it's like, miss you guys.
2: Yeah.
1: Yes. Oh, trying not to take it personally.
2: You're right.
3: Don't take it too personally. They'll be back.
2: And it's hard, yeah. Oh, yeah. You wait till they come back.
3: And they raid your fridge and take it all back with them.
1: Yes.
2: It's going to happen.
1: We'll be stocked. We'll be ready for that.
3: Oh, a good mom. Are.
2: Oh, my God. Well, Carrie, so today, win or lose, you can only play once every 30 days. And once we begin, you've got 60 seconds to correctly answer 10 questions. You may pass on a question, and we'll go back to it at the end if there's still time left on the clock. If you get all 10 trivia questions right, you win $1,000. From Ho-Chunk Gaming and WIFC.
1: Love it. Yeah, let's go.
3: You got this. Go with your gut.
2: Come on, Carrie. All right, here we go. And the clock starts now.
3: True or false? Brett Favre's first NFL team was the Green Bay Packers.
1: True.
3: What are the last three letters of the alphabet?
1: XYZ.
3: What do you call a baby goat?
1: A kid?
3: What was the name of the 1982 album that became the best-selling album of all time?
1: Thriller.
3: Which late-night host just lost his TV show?
1: Well, I think it's tonight, Stephen Colbert.
3: Which this actress and singer has a hit show like Only Murders in the Building and songs like Call Me When You Break Up and Calm Down. Who's the artist?
1: Selena Gomez.
3: How much was the first ticket to Disneyland?
1: Oh, boy. Disneyland. Pass for now.
3: Which band released the album Dark Side of the Moon?
1: Pink Floyd.
3: You ended on a win, though, with that one. Yes, Pink Floyd.
2: Yes. Oh, good job. Wow.
3: And, yeah, you made it through 8 questions, Carrie. Good.
1: Oh, we're out of time? Okay.
3: We just hit the yeah.
2: Oh, we did.
1: Okay.
2: In a big way. But, you know, and the only one I think that maybe tripped you up was the one about Disneyland. Disneyland, when they first got going, they decided, listen, let's give this a try. What if we only charged a dollar? And they did.
1: I was thinking along. It had to be something like that.
2: Yeah.
3: It was in July of, like, 1950. Could you imagine if they did $1 day right now?
2: Oh, my God.
1: Oh, you'd never get in. Yeah.
3: The line would be insane.
2: It would be out of control. But, oh, my God. Carrie, good job today. Way to go on trivia. Yeah.
3: You'll have to make sure to sign up again so that you can keep that fridge stocked for your kid when they keep coming home.
1: Oh, will do. Sure.
3: Have a great time. I hope that everything goes well with transitions and whatever, like, the next adventure is. Enjoy your time with your kid.
2: Yeah,
1: I appreciate that. Thank you, guys.
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0: Well, thanks, man. It's 95.5 WIFC, driving music. That's what we're delivering today because, hey, it's Memorial Day weekend. Traffic's going to start building like crazy on I-39 if it hasn't already. But we got a great thing for you because it is vacation time, and we know where you want to go, the Wisconsin Dells. So our Destination Dells getaways are going to be starting here pretty soon. What we're going to do is we're going to be on location and would love to make it complicated for you, but you stop by, you sign up.
1: That's it.
0: That's it.
1: It's literally that simple. It's so fun. You could win a vacation.
0: Yeah, you could. You could. We have vacation packages for you. And one of them, I was just looking at it, will include something that I think is great. You should at least do, there's about a half a dozen things that are sort of the standard cool things to do with your family. One of them is the Dells Boat Tours. When you do that, there's wonderful river systems that go all the way through the Dells.
1: Super cool.
0: And what's great about it is all the natural rock formations on the shorelines when you're on the river.
1: And you can win tickets?
0: You can win passes to go.
1: What?
0: Yeah. And also Mount Olympus, which is so great. I was just talking the other day with a kid, and I was asking him, I said, what kind of things do you want to do at the water park? And we were talking about those slides where you go straight down.
1: I did that at Mount Olympus when I went 2 years ago.
0: Was screaming involved?
1: I felt like I was going to throw up for a second
0: when
1: the immediate drop happens. But it's so fun.
0: It is fun.
1: So you got to try it if you go.
0: I seek those out in a big way. So we've got a lot of these packages all set up to go to Noah's Ark and plenty of other places. But what you do is just take a look at WIFC.com. You'll see the packages. But then right now, you're going to see where we're going.
1: Yes.
0: Yeah.
1: We've got all of them listed out for you. So, not all of them, but a lot of them for right now, because this is going to go on for a while.
0: A while. And there's a lot of places on there, but I know they're going to keep adding more locations.
1: Yes. The first one is a week from today.
0: Yeah. So you go to, what is it, Tommy Express?
1: 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You just enter to win.
0: That's all you do, yeah. It's Destination Dells. 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
1: The Brewers are back in action today, taking on the LA Dodgers at AmFam Field. So let's go Brewers, get the win. They're going to be in action all weekend with a big series against them. In other sports news, a pretty sad day yesterday for NASCAR fans, but also he's a name that most people, if you're not even a NASCAR fan, you would know. Kyle Busch ended up tragically passing away yesterday at the age of 41, and it's two undisclosed severe illness results.
0: So we got to hear more at some point.
1: Yes.
0: Yeah.
1: Definitely. It says that he has been struggling with sinus issues since a race about 2 weeks ago, and it's just so weird. Like, you don't think of sinus issues leading to something so severe.
0: Severe, yeah.
1: Yeah, with death. So it's just so tragic for his family and his loved ones, but I would like to know what happened, because it's just, I'm curious. It's sad. He's so young.
0: He's so young, 41 when he passed away, and they've had a lot of other racers, like they were just showing like Denny Hamlin and some other racers on Good Morning America and CBS this morning. So the news getting coverage of all this. I had asked Carly about this too. What is the name of the racetrack that's kind of out where you're from in Pennsylvania?
1: Watkins Glen. It's up near the Finger Lakes in New York.
0: So Watkins Glen, famous track, right? And Kyle's definitely been there.
1: I watched him there in 2017 when I went, and I didn't even realize, like, at the time he was legendary. I guess maybe he was getting into it then, but I don't know. It's just, it's wild. Maybe they'll do a memorial for him, we're thinking.
0: That's what I'm wondering. Is that, will they put some kind of a commemorative plaque or something out there, a statue? But they'll be NASCAR will definitely do something.
1: 100%. They should honor the legend, Kyle Busch. So thinking about his friends, family, and anybody who's dealing with that loss at this time.
0: Oh, yeah.
1: And in other news, just happy Memorial Day weekend. Remember why we get to celebrate. We're commemorating the men and women who died while serving in the U.S. Armed Forces. So thank you, everybody, for your service, and enjoy your Memorial Day weekend.
0: Get all over it. 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
3: A mix of sun and clouds in the sky for this Friday. It'll be breezy and a little bit milder than yesterday, up to 65. Tonight, mostly cloudy, a slight chance of showers, low 49. For your Saturday, there might be a widely scattered shower or two. Otherwise, partly or mostly cloudy, high 67. That's the WIFC forecast. I'm 9 News meteorologist Justin Lowe.
1: 50 degrees, WIFC.

WIFC 735. Good jams for traffic. Yeah, I-39 is really going to be something, especially I-39 northbound. Be ready for it, okay? Bruno, now, risk it all. WIFC.

0: So many questions, so much prep you've got to do going into Memorial Day weekend is that somebody would probably be the one in the family in charge of food. And so that means what? You're going to have to put some of that in a cooler, and you're doing that now. So you're going to the grocery store, you're getting ice and all that kind of stuff and figuring it out. But here's what we want to know is that for the Memorial Day weekend, what's going to be the biggest side dishes that you're going to have to either provide, you know, at the campground, you know, or at your cabin? Where are you going to go? And a lot of people are saying, no kidding, and this kind of blew my mind, is salads are such a big deal. And I went, okay, well, hopefully we're not talking about just regular lettuce salad.
1: Oh, the fun salads.
0: How about, yeah, potato salad, man?
1: Yeah, macaroni, fruit, like pasta, something like that.
0: Yes. Yeah. Yeah. What is cowboy caviar? That's one of the things I heard about.
1: I don't like it personally because of some of the ingredients, but it's like a corn bean dip. It sounds like it would be really good. Like, it looks appetizing, but I'm not like a bean person.
0: Okay.
1: But it's like you can put all these fun toppings. It's like what you would do with nachos, essentially.
0: Okay. Corn and bean. Sounds like, yeah, Mexican corn is what
1: it sounds like. It's really, I know, flavorful.
0: Okay.
1: I'm just weird about textures of certain things. And I know usually there's like jalapenos on top cut up. So
0: okay.
1: I'm not a spice girl.
0: Cowboy caviar. Yeah. So, you know, one of the things when they talked about it was you got to have potato chips, potato salad.
1: That was what I was going to say was my side, potato chips.
0: Potato chips. So these are things that when you go by the grocery store, you just grab and you're ready.
1: I always, like, if it's a holiday weekend, some reason I associate Doritos with holiday weekends for me in, like, summer.
0: Yeah, and you don't have to make them from scratch.
1: Yeah.
0: They're just in a bag.
1: I'm going to get a bag of Doritos for sure and some hot dogs or brats.
0: Yeah, exactly. Get a lot of things that you don't really have to do much to cook and have.
1: You don't want to. It's supposed to be focused on, like, having fun outside with your friends, your family.
0: Yeah, yeah. Smart move.
1: Mm-hmm.
0: Yeah, exactly. You know, another person they were talking about, listen, I'm just not going to eat anything green. I normally would, but not on Memorial Day weekend. So I'm thinking, okay, so you're going to eat maybe some meat, some ribs.
1: I would hope so.
0: Hamburgers, hot dogs, brats, but you're not going to eat anything green. And then what? You'll get back at it next Tuesday and start eating healthy again?
1: Maybe they take Monday as the start of the week, but then, like, you know, Memorial Day is Monday.
0: It's Memorial Day,
1: so you might as well add Monday.
0: And yeah.
1: If you already started the week like that, just finish out the week. And I'm just making excuses now because that's what I want to do.
0: Well, there you go. I want to know. So side dishes, are you making them? And if so, what? Or are you going into convenience stores and grocery stores? And are you just grabbing what would be your side dish?
1: Yeah.
0: Yeah. On our WIFC Facebook page.
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0: So I'm obsessed with Lady Gaga's new song, and I know you're going to hear it today, Runway. It's from the soundtrack of The Devil Wears Prada, and it's good. She's working with Doechii, and it's just good. And so listen for that and more. Memorial Day weekend, we're getting you ready for all that. It's 7:52. Dave Calloway and Carly spilling tea today. What's going on, huh?
1: I'll start with our short New Music Friday rundown, because not a whole lot dropped today, maybe because people knew that other people had different priorities this
0: weekend.
1: Well,
0: sure.
1: And it starts with The Bleachers, which is Jack Antonoff, the producer's band. You might know him from the band Fun. He was a member of that band, too. They dropped a new album called Everyone for 10 Minutes. We also got new music from Niall Horan, a song all about Liam Payne. This one is called End of an Era, which I'm not ready to listen to this weekend.
0: No.
1: I'll try maybe on Tuesday.
0: Well, let's see. There will be a time when you will hear it.
1: Yes.
0: You
1: I want to be happy in the sunshine today, so maybe later.
0: I understand.
1: And other new music for Maisie Peters fans. She dropped a brand new album called Fluorescence. She's a British singer who actually got signed to Ed Sheeran's Gingerbread Man Records, which I love that that's his name of his record company. But it has a feature with Julia Michaels, singer-songwriter, and also another feature from Marcus Mumford of Mumford & Sons.
0: Good. It's been a minute.
1: Yes. Excited to hear new music. Other things that are happening new music-wise, Olivia Rodrigo today ended up dropping her brand new single, The Cure, which she says is her favorite song on her new album, which will be coming out on June 12th. It's You Seem So Sad for a Girl So in Love. I think it's super good so far. She dropped the music video with it. You'll have to check out. She's in a hospital.
0: Yeah.
1: That's the most I'll tell you. You got to watch it.
0: Okay, here we go.

0: So she's doing the right thing by front-loading the tour.
1: And so Twitter says that her ex's favorite band is The Cure. So when he has to look up his favorite band now, a song by her comes up every time.
0: Brilliant.
1: Which is, yes, exactly. So if that is true, I'm so here for that type of little plotting. That's adorable and genius.
0: You go, Olivia.
1: Right. Other things happening. You go, Jessie J. I thought this was really exciting, but you'll have to tell me if you can figure out what this message is. That's so exciting from her.
0: Oh.
1: It's fun.
0: Listen to Jessie J.
2: So I'm back for my yearly checkup. I'm actually... I'm not gonna lie. I told there's no contrast, but I think there is based on this. Stop going for my MRI. Pretend I'm not claustrophobic. And if you haven't had a breast MRI, you have to lay on your front and put your arms in the air like Superman. I might have a bigger bucket this time, but it's big old.
0: So can you maybe translate?
1: It's bad for me to laugh because it's a serious topic, but like you couldn't understand really what she's saying besides the word breast. So she did have to have a double mastectomy. She had breast cancer. She announced this earlier last year, I want to say.
0: Right.
1: And that announcement was saying Jessie J is now cancer-free after a long emotional battle with cancer.
0: And Excellent news.
1: Exactly. I'm so happy for her. But the video itself, I was like, hey, what are you saying? You got to slow down.
0: Yeah, I was going to say, Jessie J needed Carly to translate.
1: But big, exciting news for her. That's always great to hear that somebody is healing.
0: Awesome.
1: Other things happening. I saw that Zendaya released some info about her and Tom Holland starring in Spider-Man together. Yeah. She said, I don't want to give away too many spoilers, but I'm so excited I get to work with my best friend every day since they are together in real life.
0: Nice.
1: She's like, this is the person that I love. We bring our dogs to work with us every day, and it's a whole family affair. We grew up with these movies, and it's like coming home. So that one is going to be out this summer. I can't wait to see them back in action.
0: Excellent.
1: Other things happening. Mr. Jelly Roll. This is exciting. But I have a question. This one isn't for the FIFA, so never mind. It's not really that. But how many songs, does anybody know, go for the FIFA World Cup?
0: A lot, actually.
1: Yeah, every week, like leading up for the past like 4 or 5 weeks, there's been a new FIFA World Cup official song.
0: Yeah.
1: And this one isn't for FIFA, but it is for a cup playoff. Yeah. Jelly Roll has a new anthem out. It is called Rise Up. It's the theme song for the Stanley Cup playoffs.
0: Here we go, yeah.

0: So kind of the Carrie Underwood song for the NHL.
1: Right. So yeah. Go Jelly. I know he's also one of the people who had one of the FIFA songs.
0: Oh, yeah.
1: So it's a big year for Mr. Roll. I know he's going out on tour with Posty again later this year, too.
0: Yeah, a little bit going on.
1: I would say so.
0: Yeah.
1: And in other news, I'm excited to see this new movie called Power Ballad that's going to be coming out with Nick Jonas and Paul Rudd. The promo that's been leading up to the movie, at least that I've seen, has all been really good. The gist of the movie is Paul Rudd is playing a wedding singer who gets his biggest song that he sings as a wedding singer that he wrote himself, stolen by a rock star who's Nick Jonas. Mm-hmm. And the Jonas Brothers just started a new podcast like 3 days ago, and their very first guest, Paul Rudd.
2: Paul Rudd. Our guest today is Paul Rudd.
3: Yeah. Welcome.
2: Make some noise.
3: Woo-wee.
2: We are on the press junket for our new film, Power Ballad. Me and Paul, we've been doing interviews and talking about the film a lot.
3: Right.
2: We could probably both kind of list what the sort of top five questions were.
3: I can try. Can I try
2: to guess?
3: I'd love
2: for you to try
3: to
2: guess, and we'll tell you if you're right or wrong.
3: Paul, Nick, thank you so much for your time.
4: Okay. You're playing the interviewer.
2: I know we can't tell sometimes when Joe's active.
3: Did you guys like jam on set?
2: That was one of them.
3: Okay. Have you or your family been to a brother's show before?
5: Mm. Have not been asked that.
4: What songs do you like to sing that are not your own? Like karaoke.
2: Last night, they said, we have a question from your brother, and it was that question.
0: Actually, this is the podcast that I'm going to load when I mow.
1: Yeah?
0: Because this is mow weather, and we're going to mow.
1: Yeah.
0: And so I am going to Joe with my mow.
1: Joe with your mow?
0: That's what I'm going to do.
1: Slow mow.
0: Yeah.
1: Joe
0: in slow mo.
1: Love that for you.
0: Thank you, Joe.
1: Thank you, Joe. And thank you, Jonas Brothers. Mm. I will be listening to and watching this new movie.
0: You should.
1: And in other news, if you have Spotify, I thought this was pretty interesting. So they just announced this new reserved feature, and this is going to allow artists to set aside concert tickets for fans on the platform. So I use Apple Music outside of WIFC too, but I'm like, should I switch to Spotify?
0: Yeah.
1: This is going to be something, though, for bigger super fans. So if you're one of the top like streamers of an artist, like you play them the most,
0: yeah.
1: You're going to have tickets set aside for like the top 100 fans of like Jonas Brothers.
0: Sure.
1: Specifically on Spotify, though. So it will help you beat those Ticketmaster rushes that always happen. But at the same time, it's like, hello, Apple Music, kind of pay attention to this.
0: Well, is this enough for you to leave Apple and go to Spotify?
1: Well, my favorite artist doesn't tour, so Miley.
0: You're not worrying about it.
1: If Miley decides that she's going to tour, maybe.
0: Okay.
1: Maybe someday.
0: Okay.
1: But I don't know. But if anybody ends up ever getting them through it, let me know how that whole process works out, because I want to know if, like, will other people take inspo from this?
0: Well,
1: like
0: yeah.
1: Amazon, Pandora, Apple, whatever it is.
0: Hey, whatever gives you the edge to get the tickets, because right now it's a nightmare.
1: Truly. It makes me sick.
0: It just is.
1: But have a great Memorial Day weekend. That's what's happening in pop culture.
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6: A mix of sun and clouds in the sky for this Friday. It'll be breezy and a little bit milder than yesterday, up to 65. Tonight, mostly cloudy, a slight chance of showers, low 49. For your Saturday, there might be a widely scattered shower or two. Otherwise, partly or mostly cloudy, high 67. That's the WIFC forecast. I'm 9 News meteorologist Justin Lowe.
7: 53 degrees, WIFC.

0: Carly and I are trying to make sure everybody's in charge of something this weekend here. You be in charge of beer. You be in charge of the potato salad. Who's going to be in charge of the ribs? All that. It is 8:10, though, on Friday. Here's what we would love to hear from in the next, I guess, hour or so. Is, are you in traffic yet?
1: Yeah.
0: On I-39. I was out there yesterday trying to go north from Stevens Point to Wausau. And so in doing that, I ran into jams already yesterday because of construction. Are you guys maybe at a standstill? Because we were for a little while
1: definitely
0: yesterday.
1: Definitely could be the fact. I mean, I know probably what afternoon today, it's going to get crazy.
0: It will, yeah. So let us know, 842-WIFC. So our wake-up call question with Tower Cafe, here's how it went this morning.
1: About 41% of people admit that they bought this, even though they already have at least one at home.
2: Mm. Is it a water bottle?
1: Yes, it is a water bottle. I know we're talking about reusable ones right there. So, yes, that is the right answer. I am so guilty of this because I have a water bottle that I bring to work with me every single day.
0: And it's the size of the room.
1: Yeah, it's my handy dandy jug. But I also am that person that if I go to like TJ Maxx or something and I see another cute one, I'm like, hey, I need that. And I buy it. And guess what?
2: I'm guilty of the same.
1: I don't even use it.
0: Yeah. Is this why when we go to garage sales that you'll see 40 of them at someone's house?
1: Yes, people are always selling them. It's because they're me. Exactly. They're you. We stockpile.
2: So many.
1: What's your name?
2: Ariel.
0: Way to go. Hey, we're hooking you up over at Tower Cafe for knowing that. Yeah, water bottle. How about it?
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0: 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Zara Larson on WIFC. 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And so since you're doing that, it's vacation time and we know where you want to go. And so that's why we put together Destination Dells. And it's already featured on WIFC.com. Is there anything in particular, like when you go to the Dells, you know you have to do?
1: Well, everything.
0: Yeah.
1: Like literally everything. That's why people make whole weekends out of it. There's more than enough things, but I know that the boat tours are really popular. That's like a staple.
0: Huge thing.
1: Yeah.
0: Yeah, for me. For me, it's Noah's Ark. Like I know when I go to the Dells, we're definitely going to go to Noah's Ark. And then my wife, she normally goes, hey, you go do this one ride and I'll watch. And there's one ride called The Point of No Return.
1: Yeah.
0: And so it's one of those slides that goes straight down, and I can't wait to do it.
1: Well, everybody's got the chance at doing that one.
0: Yeah, they do.
1: That one, any of them.
0: Any one of them. Yeah, we put together these package deals so you could go to a bunch of places in the Wisconsin Dells. And our plan is, instead of you coming to us, we're going to come to you. Yeah? Right. So our plan, we're going to go to places like Tommy Express in Plover, right? You stop by, you sign up for these destination getaways at the Dells, and then you have a chance to win them.
1: That's it. Just stop by and sign up. It's literally that easy.
0: Yeah, that's all you do. So you want to see it? All you got to do is just go to WIFC.com and look at Destination Dells. And then down at the very bottom of that page, we have all the ones listed where we're going to be, and we're adding to that list.
1: Yeah, there's five of them so far, and like we said, adding to the list. So like, get ready, pay attention. Because all summer long you can win and free. Are you kidding? Free?
0: I love free.
1: Exactly. I'm there.
0: Yeah. Destination Dells.
2: Stand by. Calloway on the rise. The tradition continues only on 95.5 WIFC. More next.
3: Oh, that's a beauty. 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
1: die. 95.5 WIFC getting the traffic all mounded up there on I-39 going northbound. Are we there yet? Yeah. 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

0: stars on.
1: So I know a lot of fans who were watching Stephen Colbert on CBS. You'd watch The Late Show, but you wondered, is he ever going to get like really sad here because the end of his show is going to be happening? Well, last night was the last show, and he never really has been getting sad. I think he was looking forward to getting away from CBS television.
2: He's looking forward to starting a whole new chapter.
1: Yeah, I think he is in a big way. There was so much talk about who's going to be the last guest on the last show. Well, last night it was funny because Bryan Cranston at one point stood up in the audience and went, I'm here, I'm your guy.
2: Yeah.
1: And he went, you're not the last guest. And then after that, it was Ryan Reynolds. He was out in the audience. Paul Rudd.
2: Never heard of any of them.
1: Any of these guys, you know, and they're all going, hey, I'm ready to go. And he kept going, nope, you're not the one. And so then they went backstage where all the dressing rooms were, and they made like the Pope was going to be the last guest.
2: Which would also be iconic. And I will give it to the Pope, more iconic than the other three because you're the Pope.
1: You're the Pope.
2: So that would be like, oh, an ideal person.
1: Yeah, they made like they didn't get the right Chicago style hot dogs for him. And so he wasn't going to come out on stage.
2: No Pope.
1: So no Pope for you. But hey, there was Paul McCartney from the Beatles fame.
2: He's kind of as famous as the Pope.
1: Yeah, he's in that league, you know, and so Paul McCartney, and he had a good time with him.
3: Do people ever misinterpret your songs to you?
4: Yes. I kind of like it, though. You write it, and you sort of think, okay, there it is, it's done, that's the song. Strawberry Fields, the beginning, it says, living is easy with eyes closed. But some people think it's living is easy with nice clothes.
1: Well,
2: I mean, it is.
4: It's better.
1: You know, when you hear that song now, you know what you're going to hear.
2: You're
1: right?
2: Not going to unhear it. Thanks, Paul.
1: Yeah, that's exactly.
2: I didn't think he'd be the one to not ruin, but change his song for me.
1: I know. So weird. But thank you, Paul. And he was the official last guest. And then as far as parting words from Stephen Colbert.
3: This show has been a joy for us to do for you. In fact, we call this show the Joy Machine. We call it the Joy Machine because to do this many shows, it has to be a machine. But the thing is, if you choose to do it with joy, it doesn't hurt as much when your fingers get caught in the gears. On night one of the Colbert Report, back in the day, I said, anyone can read the news to you. I promise to feel the news at you. And I realized pretty soon in this job that our job over here was different. We were here to feel the news with you. I'll say to you what I've said to every audience for the last 11 years, and I have meant it every time. Have a good show. Thanks for being here. And let's do it, y'all.
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WIFC Road Music. That's what we're all about today. Yeah, playing some good tunes because we know a lot of people are going to be on the road. They said 45 million Americans traveling this weekend, and they're all at the gas pump right now. Isn't that weird?

0: 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WIFC.
1: You played it cool, and I played it dumb. Don't you think I'm a little too young to be messed with like that?

Show's going to be coming soon, and that is Concerts on the Square with Wausau Events. You want to see the list? See who's going to be playing? Yeah, check it out. WIFC.com.

0: I'm normally is on I-39. And so I was in Stevens Point coming back up to Wausau, and I ran into a couple of clogged areas because of construction. And I we'll see if those are going to be any lighter or if they're just as messed up as they were yesterday. Because at one point out by Cedar Creek, northbound lane I-39, we just stopped for a while. And, you know, and that was a regular traffic day. And then all of a sudden, yeah, we were just stopped. And so I have a feeling that's going to be happening again today. Be careful if you're going to be driving north up to the Northwoods, because today's going to be that crazy day.
1: When the money comes.
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0: Yeah. Answer 10 trivia questions

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5: It's your 9 storm track forecast on WIFC.
6: Sunny to partly cloudy for the rest of today. It'll be breezy and still a little bit below normal, a high of 65. Tonight, mostly cloudy, a slight chance for a couple of showers, a low down to 49. And we could see a couple of spotty showers drifting through the area on Saturday. Partly or mostly cloudy, high 67. Up to 75 on Sunday with a slight chance of a storm late in the day.

0: You know, a pure legend's got to be somebody that, you know, even if you don't follow a certain thing, like in the music world or in the sports world, and somebody says a name out of those categories and says that name and you know who they are, even though you may not be in that world at all, you know, when it comes to all kinds of things, music and sports. Well, in sports, NASCAR, Kyle Busch, there's a lot of people, they're not even in the NASCAR, who know who Kyle Busch is. Kyle's been a quite the winningest, you know, NASCAR driver there's ever been. The guy was 41 and he passed away. And so he's had an illness here for a while. He's been trying to deal with, and it just never worked out. 41 years of age, and we lost Kyle Busch. So I know a lot of NASCAR fans are going to be hurting units here for a while, you know, over him. And check out this audio. This is really interesting about Kyle Busch and racing.
1: And a bow in front of the fans that are all on their feet down here at the Monster Mile. And Michael Waltrip said earlier in the race that a confident Kyle Busch is a dangerous Kyle Busch. Your 69th victory. Why do these moments never get old, Kyle?
2: Because you never know when the last one is, you know?
0: Yeah. Yeah. Yeah. 937 WIFC.

0: So Olivia Dean on WIFC just sounds so good, so smooth. Yeah, that's traffic music right there because, you know, in some cases, you're not going to be going anywhere fast. You know that, right? Yeah, this is the kind of traffic where you normally encounter it when you're going in that three-lane area down there on the interstates that go through Madison, right? Yeah, it's that kind of goofy traffic. Just slower. I think it's slower. When you get up I-39 and you get into the Rib Mountain area, right about where Cedar Creek is, you know, where you go over the river. Yeah, on I-39, right about there is where it really slowed up like crazy yesterday. And then we finally got going. I think once you get past, you know, the Rib Mountain, Wausau area, and you get going up towards Maryland, all that, then, yeah, hopefully it opens back up and you can zoom up to the cabin and the Northwoods. So be careful. Enjoy the Memorial Day weekend.
1: 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It could win you $1,000.
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0: Oh, man, we've got the Destination Dells on WIFC. Have you heard about that? Yeah, we're just kind of letting the cat out of the bag this morning here. And Destination Dells, look, it's vacation time, and we know where you want to go, and that's the Dells. So, you know, one of the things that I'm seeing on here is one of my favorite places. I was a beta tester for some of the rides at Noah's Ark. And so one of them was called Scorpion's Tail. And they wanted to see if a guy my size, you know, would go down the tube the right way and the whole bit, whip around, you know, the turn and everything like that.
1: Would make the tail.
0: Make the tail, and then eventually come out the end. And I went, hey, let's do that. So I was the beta tester.
1: Did you come out the end?
0: And somehow
1: Thank
0: I did.
1: Goodness. I'm so glad you're still not stuck in there.
0: Oh, my God. Yeah, that would have been wild. But it's Noah's Ark. That's where I was. Noah's Ark there. So Noah's Ark, part of our packages that we put together, so you can go down there, is going to Noah's Ark.
1: There's so many different places that you can go. And the best part about this is it's free to enter.
0: Yeah.
1: I love free.
0: I mean, when you go, this is the thing. We're coming to you. And so Destination Dells, we're going to be stopping by a lot of locations. You stop by, and then what do?
1: Sign up. Say hi.
0: That's it.
1: It's literally that simple. Like, that's the best part is you just come, you tell us, like, hey, I'm interested. All right, cool. Let's talk a little bit and get your name in this drawing box.
0: So when you're on location, are you going to make them do stuff like, you know, a chicken dance
1: they
0: kind of thing?
1: They actually have to do backflips.
0: They do. And if they do...
1: And if you do a backflip, I'm actually just going to pick you. No, I don't think I can do that. But yeah, I would be really impressed if you did a backflip for me.
0: Man.
1: That would be insane.
0: Make it a challenge.
1: I would film it.
0: Yeah, come on.
1: I'll put you on Facebook.
0: Yeah, we need content.
1: Right.
0: Isn't that content?
1: And you could flip your way to the Dells.
0: Yeah, that would be big.
1: That's just fun. So the first stop is literally a week from today.
0: Yeah, get all over. If you want to see locations where we're going to be, yeah, just look on Destination Dells at WIFC.com.

the flipper himself, Benson Boone, on 95.5 WIFC. We're not going to slow it down. It's Friday for IEA. It's Carly hanging out with you here. It's a long weekend for you, hopefully, too, Memorial Day weekend. Justin Bieber's on the way, Sabrina Carpenter, and right now it's the K-Pop Demon Hunters.

0: JB Chance the Rapper, it's Holy on WIFC, and I feel like a whole lot of people are going to be road tripping today. It's perfect. Memorial Day weekend and National Road Trip Day.
1: Awesome road trip. I love being super pumped for 15 minutes and then bored out of my mind for 8 hours.

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1: It's your 9 storm track forecast on WIFC.
11: Sunny to partly cloudy for the rest of today. It'll be breezy and still a little bit below normal, a high of 65. Tonight, mostly cloudy, a slight chance for a couple of showers, a low down to 49. And we could see a couple of spotty showers drifting through the area on Saturday. Partly or mostly cloudy, high 65.

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0: Laura Larson. That one's Midnight Sun on 95.5 WIFC. Best day of the week. It's Friday for IEA. Of course, let us know on our WIFC Facebook page what you're looking forward to this weekend, specifically what you're going to be doing this Memorial Day weekend. Right now, I've got your best jokes from the guys from Late Night to get you through your Friday.
1: There's a spiciest scandal brewing over Rome's sexy priest calendar, the Calendario Romano, which features close-ups of young, handsome men in priestly attire and has been a perennial Rome souvenir for the last two decades. It's the kind of souvenir that your mom buys as a joke and then puts up in the kitchen as a joke. Then on certain rainy mornings, you come downstairs to find she's just drinking her tea and staring at the calendar as a joke. A federal appeals court has struck down a 150-year-old ban on home distilling, opening the door to making your own spirits at home. Experts say distilling spirits at home is similar to making beer at home in that the first step is to get divorced.
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You'll want to stay here because we've got a chance for you to win some lunch from the Sourdough & Co. in Wausau with the Sourdough Score. 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

I miss Stranger Things. Oh, anybody else? That's Joe, otherwise known as Steve Harrington from Stranger Things with End of the Beginning, 95.5 WIFC. Beginning this hour with your favorite music. Tay-Tay's on the way. We've also got Sienna Spyro and Shinedown. Right now, one of my faves. Oh, I can't get over one of my friends just FaceTimed me at his show in Amsterdam last weekend, and I still can't thank her enough for that. I got to see him a little bit live. It still counts, right? It's Harry Styles with American Girls, WIFC.

Shinedown. It's their latest Searchlight on WIFC. This morning, we just announced our Destination Dells tour stops are back. You can join WIFC as we broadcast live for your chance to enter to win our Dells prize packages. You won't want to miss out on any of the stops. We've actually got our first 1 week from today at

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1: It's your 9 storm track forecast on WIFC.
2: Sunny to partly cloudy for the rest of today. It'll be breezy and still a little bit below normal, a high of 65. Tonight, mostly cloudy, a slight chance for a couple of showers, a low down to 49. And we could see a couple of spotty showers drifting through the area on Saturday. Partly or mostly cloudy, high 67. Up to 75 on Sunday with a slight chance of a storm late in the day.

This weekend, he's going to be performing at the American Music Awards, and he's one of the presenters. It's somber on WIFC. Other people going to be there, Taylor Swift, as she leads all artists with 8 nominations, including up for Artist of the Year, Morgan Wallen, Olivia Dean, and Sabrina Carpenter all follow with 7 nominations. That's coming up this Monday.

5 on 95.5 WIFC. Hopefully you're having a great Friday. Maybe you're on your way up north. Maybe you're still grinding away at work, or you're getting ready to go camping or anything this weekend. Have fun with your family, with your friends, and remember why we get to celebrate. One thing I know you're going to be doing, though, while we celebrate is probably grilling out or going to some type of cookout, and this one is for you.

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Hopefully this weekend feels like a mini vacation, whether you're, well, one, actually going away for Memorial Day, or two, just going up north, going to a cabin, going to a cookout, whatever it is, enjoy. 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
6: 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I'm going to be real with you. I honestly thought this band and this Steve Miller Band were the same band, okay? I just learned this a few years ago. I don't know how I'm a radio host sometimes. Dave Matthews Band, Steve Miller Band, different bands, 100%. They don't go by whatever band title, whoever the lead singer is that night. That's what I thought they did. We're going to throw it back to 1994 right now with Under the Table and Dreaming being the album. It's Dave Matthews Band with What Would You Say on WIFC.

That one from 2004 from the album Turning Point. That's Mario with Let Me Love You, WIFC. David Guetta's on the way. Ella Langley, too. Right now it's Benson Boone.

0: It's always great to accomplish your goals, like getting a number one song and holding that spot for a long time. But Ella Langley doesn't want to stop there.
1: SNL, musical guest, and then one day, post it maybe, sell out a stadium. I want to act. 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There's so many venues that I want to play. I want to headline Red Rocks. I've opened Red Rocks, but I've never headlined. Have a saxophone in my band. 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I really think of plenty more every day.

0: Hopefully all the Ella fellas out there are having a great day. Yes, that's what the guy fans of Ella Langley are called. Ladies, you too, obviously, but I had to acknowledge the fun Ella fella. That's Ella Langley with Choosin' Texas. I love that one. 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
2: It's your 9 storm track forecast on WIFC.
10: Sunny to partly cloudy for the rest of today. It'll be breezy and still a little bit below normal, a high of 65. Tonight, mostly cloudy, a slight chance for a couple of showers, a low down to 49. And we could see a couple of spotty showers drifting through the area on Saturday. Partly or mostly cloudy, high 67. Up to 75 on Sunday with a slight chance of a storm late in the day.

Cover and Tracy Chapman. Does anybody know, did he play that one last weekend when he took over Lambeau Field? That's Fast Car, WIFC. Zara Larson's on the way, some Liam Payne too. Right now, Alex Warren.

0: Hey, we're getting through Memorial Day weekend. Have a great time. Be safe. And then coming up on Tuesday, we're going to have full details on you really getting out of town.
1: Oh, yeah. We've got a Destination Dells tour stop coming up on Friday. And all you have to do is show up to try to enter to win.
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3: It's your 9 storm track forecast on WIFC.
4: Sunny to partly cloudy for the rest of today. It'll be breezy and still a little bit below normal, a high of 65. Tonight, mostly cloudy, a slight chance for a couple of showers, a low down to 49. And we could see a couple of spotty showers drifting through the area on Saturday. Partly or mostly cloudy, high 67. Up to 75 on Sunday with a slight chance of a storm late in the day.

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Friday. It's Friday. Memorial Day weekend. Early this year. It's like the earliest it can be. It's always May 25th to the 31st. And, well, Memorial Day is coming up Monday on the 25th. Big news today. You check it out. 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

95.5 WIFC, Memorial Day weekend coming up here, and Monday, yes, is the day. Americans, they say we will eat over 55 million pounds of beef over this 3-day weekend. Enjoy the overtime, plumbers.

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1: It's your 9 storm track forecast on WIFC.
5: Sunny to partly cloudy for the rest of today. It'll be breezy and still a little bit below normal, a high of 65. Tonight, mostly cloudy, a slight chance for a couple of showers, a low down to 49. And we could see a couple of spotty showers drifting through the area on Saturday. Partly or mostly cloudy, high 67. Up to 75 on Sunday with a slight chance of a storm late in the day.

I see the parties and diamonds. Sometimes when I close my eyes, 6 months of torture you sold to some forbidden paradise. I loved you truly. You gotta laugh at the stupid.

95.5 WIFC. What are you having for a side dish for your cookout this weekend? Nationwide, they say salads. Are they implying something? Salads are the most likely side at Memorial Day cookouts with a 7.8% implied probability, followed by the easy bag of potato chips. Pickles are next, followed by stinky asparagus and then mac and cheese. You want my tip for the weekend? Put a pan of bacon, mac and cheese in your smoker for the win.

95.5 WIOC cracked the news this morning with Dave and Carly. We got our Destination Dells tourist stops coming back. 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Going to do the drive at 5 live from there. Next Friday, 5 to 6:30 with our Destination Dells tour stop. 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
1: Pick Me Up time. 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

0: Sarah Larson, Midnight Sun on WIFC. It's Bell Key. Thanks for coming to work today. King Charles, that's terrible. He was pooped on last night by a seagull, or as seagulls call that, a royal flush.
1: I feel by the wayside, like everyone else. I hate you, I hate you, I hate you, but I was just kidding myself. Our every moment

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95.5 WIFC. It's Belky. Who's hitting the road early today? Well, you can count yourself a part of the 45 million to travel at least 50 miles this weekend. Although, that's a record. We set a record last year at 44.8 million. So even more people are traveling, even with the high gas prices. And I'm the one that biked to work today. Here's Ella Langley.

heating up for that Friday party song of the week. That's coming up just after 4 on the show, brought to you by the Fabiana Brothers this week. 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

95.5 WIFC Belkey. It's time for that Friday party song of the week. And well, it's kind of crazy to hear that passing of race car driver Kyle Busch yesterday. And now we got Busch Light. That sounds special. Well, we'll have a Busch Light for Kyle Busch this weekend. They got a big deal on that through June the 2nd. $2 off instantly on the 18 packs, can or bottles in stores. Bruno, I Just Might on WIFC.

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3: It's your 9-storm track forecast on WIFC.
4: Mostly cloudy skies move in tonight with a chance of showers late. Low 49, east-southeast winds 10 to 20. On Saturday, partly to mostly cloudy with a few spotty showers, but most of the day dry. High 68, southeast winds up to 15 miles per hour. Sunday, high 76, partly to mostly sunny, brief shower possible. I'm 9-storm track meteorologist Jackson Garlock.

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And if you're wondering about that fair lineup again this year at Marathon Park, Chris Jansen Tuesday night, Wednesday Shenandoah, Thursday Skillet's back in town. Then you got the rodeo Friday, Saturday demo derbies coming up on Sunday. 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

Here's my birthday shout out to you, 50 Cent. Gonna hit that weekend. Memorial Day is coming up in the Drive Home After 5 this afternoon. Here's Olivia Dean on WIFC. I could be

0: Hey, we're getting through Memorial Day weekend. Have a great time. Be safe. And then coming up on Tuesday, we're going to have full details on you really getting out of town.
1: Oh, yeah. We've got a Destination Dells tour stop coming up on Friday. And all you have to do is show up to try to enter to win.
0: That's all you got to do. 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

Wow, WIFC, it's Belkio. Kids, you hear about this? King Charles was pooped on by a seagull yesterday. Or as seagulls call that, that's a royal flush. BB Rex is on, new religion.

Big news busted out this morning. Destination Dell's tour stops. You ready? Noah's Ark passes Mount Olympus. We got Len Ventura of the original Wisconsin Ducks, Pirates Cove Mini Golf. They start next week on Friday. 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
4: It's your 9 storm track forecast on WIFC.
5: Mostly cloudy skies move in tonight with a chance of showers late. Low 49, east-southeast winds 10 to 20. On Saturday, partly to mostly cloudy with a few spotty showers, but most of the day dry. High 68, southeast winds up to 15 miles per hour. Sunday, high 76, partly to mostly sunny, brief shower possible. I'm 9 Storm Track meteorologist Jackson Garlock.

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95.5 WIFC. What's up, Mike Mathers? The music just sounds better when it's a three-day weekend, right? See, on Aspire on the way, some Usher as well. Here's Benson Boone with WIFC.

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